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Any little thing a nigga think that he be doing, cause it doesn't matter, cause I'm gonna dead it, then I'm gonna murder everything and anything about a boom, about a bing. I gotta do a lot of things to make it clear to a couple niggas that I always win, and then I gotta get it again and again and again.

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1: Let's get the party started. See you at the bar, you was hardly talking. That's when I knew that your heart was scarring. 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

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Leave me gonna rev it like me dip a psychedelics. 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He's there. Pussy and them friend are dead with him. Straight to hell we sending him. Fire gun shot like a melanin. Chip black clip and catch him in. 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Fire my gun for benefit, them no murder. Pull it.